0: Radio Emaus.
1: Something about you. Well, I'm looking at you, whatever. Keep looking at me. Getting scared now. Right? Don't feel me, baby. It's just Justin.

I'm not around, slowly drifting away. Wave after wave, wave after wave, slowly drifting away.